0: creepy and they're kooky, mysterious and spooky. They're all together ooky, the Addams Family. Their house is a museum, when people come to see them, they really are a scream, the Addams Family.
1: Neat. Sweet. Sweet.

Hello, my dear friends. Well, here I am on record at last. And it feels so wonderful to be here with you on my first album.

0: Then look here. Simply that I resent your interference.
1: Well, I got off at Hong Kong, and I stopped the bus at Oxford Street.
2: I say, what's the time, please?
3: Thursday, old boy.
2: Oh, I'd better get off.
1: Now then, you come around, now then. Grab me my picture.
4: Now then, move along.

0: What opportunities we're wasting. We've got to face the truth.
1: What opportunities for tasting the best in life and youth. We can't go on.

0: course, they do say she needs a mechanical lot.
1: Well, you should have seen my drive at the 16th. Well, I'm telling you, it was a real wham. 300 yards down the fairway.
2: There's only two. There's one in Liverpool and the other's in Manchester.
1: Very disappointing of the dogs the other night, old boy. They were into the run.
3: May I pull the goat too? You come with me to the old chateau.
4: I'll show you.
0: I shall never forget the day I took my
2: Mr. Talk about love. I met him in the Whitechapel Road on a Sunday morning. He told me it was for a silver fox. How should I know it was a rabbit? It's all
0: the same. No, my dear, far too common. I'm going on a cruise, you know, all the best people.
1: Well, the call came from the volunteers. Of course, I was the first man to step forward. The colonel recognized me immediately. He shook me by the hand.
0: Here, did you get a basin full of Gert and Dyes last night on the Heath, eh? No, for caution, them two.
1: Well, the blizzard got worse and worse. Of course, there's...

I took the supermarket flyers from the windowsill. I threw the day old tea from the cup.

0: what's happening.
1: What?
0: And they don't have a clue.
1: Who?
0: They'll fall in love, and here's the bottom line. Our trio's down to two.
2: Oh.
0: The sweet caress of twilight. There's magic everywhere.

0: thought?
1: Well, bless my soul.
2: Well, who'd have known?
1: Well, who indeed?
0: And who'd have guessed it come together on their own?
1: It's so peculiar.
3: Well, wait and see. A few days more. There may be something there that wasn't there before.
2: Yeah, perhaps there's something there that wasn't there before.

Then there was Harpoon Hannah. Had a look that spelled out danger. My heart quivered when she whispered, "I'm there, stranger." Bought her trinkets,

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Maybe there is something the matter with me. I just don't see how a world that makes such wonderful things could be bad.

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I wanna see, them dancing, walking around on those, what do you call them? Oh, feet. Flipping your fins, you don't get too far. Legs are required.

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0: Lick me, love.

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You bang like a daddy door in the wind.

Ah, well, I got what you are. He will be like a bitty go, who will be like a bitty go, who will be like a bitty go, who will be like a bitty go, who will be like a bitty go, who will be like a bitty go, who will be like a bitty go, who will be like a bitty go, who will be like a bitty go, who will be like a bitty go, who will be like a bitty go, who will be like a bitty go, who will be like a bitty go, who will be like a bitty go, who will be like a bitty go, who will be like a bitty go, who will be like a bitty go, who will be like a bitty go, who will be like a bitty go, who will be like a bitty go, who will be like a bitty go, who will be like a bitty go, who will be like a bitty go, who will be like a bitty go, who will be like a bitty go, who will be like a bitty go, who will be like a bitty go, who will be like a bitty go, who will be like a bitty go, who will be like a bitty go, who will be like a bitty go, who will be like a bitty go, who will be like a bitty go, who will be like a bitty go, who will be like a bitty go, who will be like a bitty go, who will be like a b

0: to see them. They really are a scream, the Addams Family.
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4: See, I seen all that too. 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I seen a needle that winked its eye. 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
1: 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I only heard.
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0: I heard a fireside chat.
3: I saw a baseball bat.
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0: vanish and breed, that's me.
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0: Common knowledge.
1: You'd never think of pressing your advantage. Forbearance is the hallmark of your creed.
0: True.